0: now keyed up. You're going to need more power or bigger antenna higher. You're just not cutting it into the receiver. KA4, take in.
1: Good evening. The time is 8 p.m. Weather conditions mostly clear. Temperature 85 degrees. KA3JIJR.
2: 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This is a directed net, and you are asked to direct all comments through net control unless otherwise instructed. Local. 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
3: Band UVSphere is probably also conducting a peer-to-peer wind link on a frequency of 3569 MHz with a 500 Hz bandwidth. First specific event is the Aries program in and around Walton County, Georgia. We will use these events for preparedness training, sharing of ideas and information as traffic and to drill for net procedures. We will not accept proxy check-ins and please remain on the net until closure unless excused by net control.
0: Move on that direction towards you, yeah? You should be okay. So I'm a little scratchy at 7, okay? Well, W4KIV.
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3: Walton County Aries officers, this includes our EC, AECs, their assistants, and our liaisons. Walton County Aries officers, please check in now.

0: Eric will now call any Aries members. 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You do not have to be a member of Walton County Aries to check in to the Aries portion of the check-in.
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6: This is M4DCP, November 4, Delta Charlie, Papa, my name's David in Lookaville. Good afternoon, Steve. Check me in and out, please.

0: 4, David Charlie Butler. 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
1: Everyone, this coming Saturday is the second Saturday of the month, and we will have our Walton County Repeater Group Club meeting at 9 a.m., and this month we are doing the Meshtastic Workshop, and our Aries meeting will run concurrently. We'll do two meetings in one, so we'll get out early. The purpose of getting Aries in on the Meshtastic deal is so we can set us up a dedicated channel for the Walton County Aries use on Meshtastic. And I hope everybody make plans to be there. And if you're an early riser, join us at the Loganville IHOP at 7:30 for breakfast. Look forward to seeing you. K4RIG back to Nancy. Necessity really is.
0: With that, that's our announcement. For the point, let's do one more call for check-ins and then we'll start roll call.

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1: Okay, thanks, Dave, and good to hear everyone here tonight. Small crowd, but a good crowd, and we're, like I said, good to hear you all. I don't have a whole lot other than I have worked the 13 colonies. I got the clean sweep all on single sideband, and I got one of the bonus stations. I got the Philly bonus station. I have not gotten either one of the two across the pond, and I'm not going to sweat it at this point. I'm glad to have the 13 done, and chalk this one up for another year. It's always a fun event, and I enjoy it. Looking forward to seeing everybody Saturday, and with that, I'll give it back to you, Steve K, for RIT back to net.
0: Thank you, Mike, and I'm glad you had a good weekend. Let's go on down to Skip for PRH. Good evening, buddy.
2: Well, good evening, Steve, and everybody on the net. Hope everybody's doing well, staying out of the heat. Yeah, we had a good weekend. My youngest son and his family came down, spent the weekend with us, and they're leaving in the morning, so we've had the grill lit all weekend, and been staying hydrated, and had a good time. So hope everybody has a good week coming up. Stay safe. W4PRH back to net control.
0: Glad you had a good weekend, Skip. Ben! W3BLT! Are things any better up there on the side of the hill above North Lake?
3: W3BLT, yeah, we're still here. It's still hot, and it rains every day. So we're in July in Georgia. I'm still missing Maryland from my 13 colonies. I'm wondering if they had their antenna on top of that bridge that ship collided with, because I'm not hearing a whole lot out of them this year. Anyway, that's about all I've got. Back to net control.
0: All right, Ben. Thank you. Appreciate you being here tonight. Ray was just checking in and out, so we'll jump on down to KI4KXO.
4: Good evening to everyone on the net. You know, I'll join the crowd with the 13 colonies. I've got a clean sweep. Mine is with CW, not single sideband this year. And I am still missing the two across the pond as well. I was listening for them all today, and I could barely make Great Britain out. And then the band that France was on, my radio or my antenna doesn't like that band. So we'll keep plugging with those two and see if I can at least get one of those. But other than that, it was a good fourth and good fellowship with family and good eats. Back to net control, KI4KXO.
0: Congratulations, Danny, on your 13. That sounds great. Good to do it CW, no less. Very good. Richard, N7RJW, how are you this evening, friend?
5: I'm doing well. Just glad to be on the net, having contact with members of the club. Things going on here, it's always child care, and we've got a three-year-old tomorrow, so anyway, it keeps us young, I think, that's what I hear anyway. And as far as radio, I'm thinking about 6 meters, and it sounds interesting, and checking it out, and well, just see how it goes. A lot to learn. Anyway, that's pretty much all I have, and everybody good evening. Take care. N7RJW, back to net.
0: Well, thank you, Richard. That's what I've heard, that grandchildren can keep you young at heart. I can't speak to that. I don't have any. Wish I did, but there's a high charge of that to me, so I'm not going to complain. My weekend was good. I was downtown Atlanta on my way to downtown Atlanta, 4 o'clock Saturday morning. Was a little late getting to my station, but I watched over 56,000 runners come down Peachtree Street from Lenox Square on down to the park. I was working Aries Radio at the aid station number 2, and that There is the medical kit there and a defibrillator there, but mostly it's a hydration station, a water station. But that's 3 miles in, and it's right at the base going up Heartbreak Hill. And so they just completed 3 coming downhill all the way, and then they hit that hill going up. But that was my 4th of July. I enjoyed the rest of my weekend, and I'm glad to be here tonight. So let's go back one more round and see if we have any more check-ins this evening. This is KE4SR.

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2: Great Britain is supposed to be on. I'm not hearing anything. Give me just a second. Let me tune down a little bit and see if I hear France. Okay.
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4: K-A-3-J-I-J-R.
2: But I think if I stick around long enough, I might be able to copy them. I'm not sure.
5: Yeah, I think that that England is on 14025 CW, and there's somebody there, but he's sending way faster than I can copy, and I'm not going to try to answer somebody I can't recognize if he comes back to me or not.
2: Yeah, I understand. If I can't hear the calling station, I'm not going to try them. Now they're saying Great Britain's on 14333. I was on a while ago. They said they were on 330, but I'm going to see if I can hear them on 3333. I usually can't hit over here Great Britain because, you know, they've got a power limit. I think they're only allowed like 200 watts or something like that. But I have, the past couple of years, Great Britain will be on D-Star. And according to their QRZ page, it tells you what reflector they're on. So I don't know if you've got D-Star capability or not, but if you really just want to log them, you might be able to do it that way.
5: Okay, I didn't realize that. I do have D-Star. I've got a 9700 here, and so I'll look at that as well. I thought there wasn't going to be anything but FT8 when I started looking at all the outputs that was coming out for all this stuff, and then it seemed to settle out and split between single sideband and CW. So I was glad to see that.
2: Yeah, roger that. Yeah, according to Great Britain's QRZ page, they are on reflector. Not necessarily right this minute, but they're using reflector 248 alpha. 248 alpha is what they've been using for D-Star.
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go through these check-ins, I know there are one or two that were in the noise of the check-in again, but let me recognize WB2OGY, KR4CBS, KR4CUK, KR4GKY, N7GRB, and KQ4RNA. Thank you all for checking in. We will continue on with these general check-ins, running areas members, and I'll be in here.

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1: Yes, thank you. 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

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Thank you all for checking in tonight. Gwinnett Area does welcome visitors to our net. 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

0: 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Dion, KRC-UN, did you hear any of those?
1: Negative, control. I can hear you.

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This is W4KB, Nick, from Susquehanna County Area Street Net. 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

0: image of Guam, Air Force UN, I show 15 check-in to the nest. Do you concur?
1: Roger, this is Air Force UN. I concur. 15 check-ins to tonight, man.

time is 9 p.m. Weather conditions mostly clear. Temperature 0 degrees. K A 3 J I J R.

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4-7 Delta, that's in the last downwind, out of the cluster zone, 2 of them.

1 degree. K A 3 J I J R.

really think about a mile south of Eagle's Nest, West Point 8, to Tucson Range, and Metro. And Metro traffic, Metro 2 west, be going down the west side of, should be a factor for you. Is that Matt? Yeah, it is. Yeah, we'll be like 4 minutes out. And I'll be coming. Time flies. Sure does.

Boston Air Evac 102 coming into the area from the southeast at 2,000 feet landing at 25 minutes and left in traffic.

Headlines to traffic, airbag 10T, inbound from the south, TAG 2000, landing

in 11 p.m. Weather conditions: rain, temperature 80 degrees. K A.

you. Thank you.

0: Okay, just looking on flight radar, I believe that's an R-66 at 1700. I'm still southeast of the city. I've got about 14 minutes to go.
1: Down there by the dome.

0: traffic has a picture when you're gonna go straight curve, get plenty of traffic straight, and gonna be orbiting just real close to the Bank of America building on the southwest side.
1: Traffic airbag 102, about for the stop at 2000, landing at Monty in 10 minutes.

AM. Weather conditions. Rain. Temperature 79 degrees. KA3JIJR.

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1: Good morning.

morning. The time is 1 a.m. Weather conditions mostly clear. Temperature 79 degrees. K-A-3-J-I-J-R.

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K A 3 J I J R

A3JIJR.

temperature 75 degrees. K-A-T.

Conditions clear. Temperature 70.

0: Morning, Rick. How is your journey this morning?
1: Oh, I'm just wonderful. How about yourself?
0: In the cobwebs out this morning. Not running late, just running slow. Feeling slow today, so I think I'm going to kind of take it easy and do one of those wrench repeat days yesterday. It was pretty easy. How about you? How was your day yesterday?
1: Part quiet. Got my work done and back on it. Just pretty much headed home after that. So I was back toward the house around 1 o'clock or so. So it wasn't a bad day.
0: Hey, that's an excellent end to the work day as long as the boss is down here looking.
1: Everything should be good. They don't keep too close to tabs on you. And I was taking care of correspondence and other stuff from the house, so all's good.
0: Well, I'm kind of jealous to go to McDonough. I wanted to go down there about a year or so ago. Well, they'll have model tins on sale for like between $2 and $2.50, and then just about the time we're going to take a ride down there and have a look around, I've watched one of his videos, because he does a video tour every week of what he's got for sale in the shop down there. And all of a sudden he had nicer ones for like $3.29. I forget it, you know, I don't want them that bad. So, but they've got a great shop down there. It's unbelievable. It's unbelievable. Some of the brands I've never heard of, even startup companies, club stuff and that. I know they got a few companies in South Carolina and cranking out stuff. So, kind of interesting. I need to get into some real store one of these days and see what's actually out there. I haven't been in an academy in about a year or so. I don't even know what's new. KJ4FOE.
1: All the money you're saving staying out of those stores. I go to those stores and I usually feel compelled to buy something and after I spent a whole bunch of money that I really didn't need to spend, I'm not sure why I went to start with, so I've learned to stay away.
0: That's for sure. But, I looked at some air rifles. It is really surprising. Lower end, easiest process. That's one of the few serious shooters. And I can't afford to play that. They were pumped a BB gun. This company called Weilrock. They're a German company. Entry levels, $498. But you can pump it 9 or 10 times, you know, for that kind of money. So I'm not sure that level of accuracy is worth that kind of money. It's only an air rifle, right?
1: Yeah, but I hear they've got air rifles where they go after big game with them nowadays. Of course, you may be spending more than $400 or $500 for some of the higher caliber, but they, I'm here. They're really doing remarkable things with their rifles nowadays.
0: Yeah. heading over to bed, right? Thank you.

0: Quinn back to you, KJ4, FOE.
1: Yeah, somebody told me you watch the eyes. If they don't blink, that's usually a ghost thing. They haven't perfected that part of it yet. But I don't watch much of any of that stuff. I tell you, I want to read as opposed to listen to a video, but that's just me.

0: look into. And they may have a whole catalog of stuff to watch.
1: I'm glad to have a good evening. You too. You can have a good evening.

0: Fortunately, I don't have a... excuse me. Fortunately, I don't have a problem sleeping yet. I'm able to get a good night's sleep. Although, some nights work better than others.
1: Like the rest of the family was. Man, reservoir on the other side of the boat on. Awesome, you know, all the way from I-20 almost over to Talladega in southwest. So it was a huge lake. And every time I go over there to Alabama and look around, I would not see the baby born in the boat. That makes all the things in the air. Anyway, back to you, Rick.
0: I'll find somewhere. I started looking a little bit and realized I was too far out, so maybe next fall, next winter, I'll start looking again, seeing where I'm going to end up.
1: My family's around here and in Tennessee, so I don't know, we may be stuck. You never know about the future. Maybe the housing market may spin around and then things get more again. I don't know, see what it takes to have a big drastic change in the market. That's too much too fast. Press their hand if we don't want to go to 2008
0: kind of move in the market, because I want to get something for the house I'm in. So, you know, it doesn't matter if the market's good, then you get a good price for your house, but then you pay a premium for the next one. If the market's down, you don't get much for your house, but you don't pay much for the next one. So, it all balances out at some point. It'd be great if you get a good price for the one you're selling and get a bargain on the next one you're looking for.
1: Happened to all these people that are running away from California and New York. Of course, they're taking a little bit of loss on their homes. Scammers, when they get here, they've got more money to spend on a house. Some of them are out smelling like roses. I just hope they at least when they show the ideas and notions of where they came from. You don't need a repeat performance where they left. KJ4, FO.
0: Yeah, you would think. You know, whatever they were doing before didn't work. Why do they think it would work if they moved here? But, hopefully, cooler heads will prevail. So let me bail out of here for just a minute. I need to pull to the drive-thru and give me a biscuit, and I'll be back in here in a few minutes. KK for me.

0: informing you.
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2: Looks good for breakfast. 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My wife was fixing this sausage biscuits in the morning so she could head to the grocery store and meet before the July rush. We had biscuits at the house here, but I wish they would have been Martha White or Betty Crocker homemade, not have a cane or whatever they pay. I'll take what I can get.
0: You better get them and be happy you got them. 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

0: fun until you run into a really out of square room. You're running crown roll, 3, 4, 5 pieces or something. Nothing wants to line up and go around the corner. Then I've seen guys just love it. They just love it. They can just rip through that stuff. But yeah, there's a secret measure for trim. It's not the way you just throw your tape measure out. You know, measure 2x4 they have. They have some pretty good techniques. And I've seen them do some incredible things. Yeah, I would want to do it on a daily basis. My crown hole gets trimmed. Or say, wainscoting up a stairwell to walk in. Anyway, back to you. DJ4FOB.
1: Some of the other trims, definitely not for the faint of heart. I've worked with it a little bit. Fortunately nobody looked at it too close and was able to get away with a little caulk. But I don't do much trim work because usually I spend as much on caulk as I do making the cuts. KK for me.
0: Well, Rick, I've done some where we were trying to really control or avoid condensation in an out of metal building. We were going to use white light and all the different low modulus type caulking. This is really exotic stuff. Most of the companies down in the hand, it's regular. They sell it. You get caulking 55 gallon drums down there. It's amazing. But and they got so many different types. You can go in there. It's like a candy store for your caulking. KJ4FOB.
1: I know I use more than I should, but yeah, you can cover up a lot with caulk. But anyway, I'm about to run out of string, so I'm going to say 73 to you this morning. It's great talking to you, and hopefully catch you in here in the morning. I should be in here at the regular time. 73, KK for me. I'll be clear on your phone.
0: Well, 73 again, Rick. Always good to talk to you. It's a good way to start the day exercising the lungs here on Route 11. So I'll say 73.

Star 9, we were just gonna do a touch and go.

0: helicopter voice pickup up there. It's about 4 miles out to the west. At the there to be about to land over the warm hopper.
1: Traffic for the track 211 is 2.5 miles to the east, and the engine out.

Good morning. The time is 7 a.m. Weather conditions mostly clear. Temperature 73 degrees.

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1: Good morning.

9211, currently

0: highest level. But boy, the rate has just gone up and up and up and up and up. And then it, of course, rains itself out, at least here. So we have, for the week, I think, 0.62 and 0.4 yesterday. And 70 degrees here also. Over to David, let's see what's happening in the Eastern Front. KA4KKF and 2NKP.
1: Downstairs.
0: So when you're not, when you think maybe the weather head isn't receiving, it could be, or transmitting the stuff, the tip cup is flipped, it could be that the receiver is not receiving the event. So take that into account. N2NKB over to you, W4KDA.
1: Well, there's a window here.

0: got my company connection. Or if you need anything, it'd be a transmission. So, yeah, oh, there's a guy from Connecticut who was buried the cable yesterday. So, I am 99.9% through out there.
1: I haven't looked at the news yet, dude.

0: pretty much into today. I just finished up all the emails there. Had some breakfast this morning. And we're just getting ready for the day. To take it on. Into KPK or KPO.
1: Project, which probably won't happen until next year.

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That's going to be interesting. And we had some sections patched, but we'll have the square there replaced. It's over 25 years old? No, let's see, 5 or 6. Yeah, 20 years old. That's probably going to be the biggest project yet. Other than just keeping the yard cleaned up. Enter NKDK 4KU.

Helicopter 293 Alpha Echo is 8 miles to the south, transitioning northwest for Denver University Hospital. Coming to traffic.

traffic. Helicopter 293 Alpha Echo is east of Hartsfield Jackson, transition over the east side of the city at 2000 for Emory University. Metro Atlanta traffic.

The time is 8 a.m. Weather conditions clear. Temperature 73 degrees.

0: Skywagon 290 3 Quebec is 5 miles west inbound. We're going to plan a left downwind for 23 to wind about.
1: Good morning.

0: 29 here, take it back. Commence it left down 3-1. That's 3-1 at Winder Barrow. 29 here, take it back.
1: Helicopter 293 Alpha Echo is 5 minutes from the pad at Emory University. Metro Atlanta traffic.

0: 290, take it back to left base for 3-1 and wind your barrel. Full stop.
1: Charger 584, the overhead coming 10, we're about a mile and a half to the north.

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0: Mark 1 Charger, MA5, it's a biplane.
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0: got there, Omar. Today, I just got back into town on Sunday, and I didn't get a chance to get out there yesterday, but...
1: Repeater, I think it is coming in. Propagation probably really good today. You working over there at Rockdale, or are you going...
2: Roger.
0: I'm headed over to the east side currently, so I gotta be out there today.

0: right there around 78. And you
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2: I'm gonna let you go. That other repeater is killing me.

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Park Road, I guess is what it's called, to go through there.

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1: Okay, be careful going up through there. K4LEM, quick.

0: 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Do you know that cut across there on Lenore Church where you just cut across 124?
1: Cut up through that way to miss 124. I do eventually get on 124.

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1: Oh, got you then.
2: Go ahead.
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4: Ooh, that's a good thought. I'll do that.

traffic, Sears 356, about 5 miles to the west, 3,000 descending on the end of downwind for 3-1, wind traffic.

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2: Hi, Jim.
1: If you could hear me or not, I'm over here on this Lenore Church Road. Lenore Park Church Road, I believe.

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Are you up in Syracuse? If so, do you guys mind moving to the north? You're in the way of a lot of arrivals for approach into McComb.

Charlie Delta Zero Delta Alpha. On the left downwind, runway 31, we're going to do a big right 360 in vertical space for the final traffic.

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1: Zero, Alpha, we're entering the left downwind for 3-1 on a 45, Bill.

Santa Bernice Avenue, we've got 0 downstroke on all runway. Three runs, heads up, 0-1-1, there's some birds at like 200 feet AGL on the approach on runway 3-1.

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1: Northbound wind for runway 21 Monroe. Traffic on 44 Delta Alpha, turning left downwind 31 Monroe.

0: That's left downwind for runway 21 Monroe.
1: Five, three, seven, six, zero, 10, 2, 1, 1, 0.

0: runway 31, number 2, ground.
1: Departing northbound, 2300 climbing 3005 barrel.

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The time is 9 a.m. Weather conditions clear. Temperature 74 degrees.

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0: Roger, Delta Alpha, Midfield, left downwind, 310.
1: Got 6 miles to the south-southeast. We'll maneuver for a left downwind injury for runway 31. We're talking about that.

Bexar County, this is Bonanza 1 week of Goff Town, 2 miles out. We're kind of more to the south. We're going to maneuver behind 356 Delta Alpha for a left-hand entry for 31. We'll be full stop there, County.

0: going left down Windsor 3-1 there.
1: We have visual on you, it's going to fall into heaven. 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
1: Alpha 5 miles out to the east. 3,000 fuel overfly the field, so the tear drop entry is on my 3-1 with that.

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1: We're inbound to join the right downwind for runway 28. Make it downtown.
2: Second attempt to come 0 to Alpha on the park side runway 31, turn left crosswind, looking for the 45 traffic bro.
3: Up, right, good up. Left downwind, 31, gonna get him hot to go up there again.
2: Roger, we'll go ahead and turn downwind, we're still looking for you.
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0: 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We'll swing this out wide, head on falling behind you.
1: Where are you right now?
0: Right here at 4 yards, about to come in on the 45. We'll go wide, come in behind you.
1: Roger, we'll go ahead and send crosswind, thank you for that.

0: 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One at 3.5, 45 left on left. We're going to call them in behind 880 Delta Alpha.
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1: Number 2, 0. 7 down, 3 Delta, Alpha, going on left, cross, 1 0 9 2 1 0.

0: American and traffic just forward. Your mic is now about a 5.5-6 mile final runway 310.
1: I'm definitely I'm going to turn it early. Left state runway 31, got a touching gush coming for you.
2: Got that left downwind 31, there.

0: half-mile final, runway 31, full stop, bro.
1: Second to Kevin, look up 0 Delta Alpha left,
2: crosswind 31, bro.
3: Up to extend our left downwind on 31 for Wichita, 39.

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1: Alpha 99, stay, runway 310. Could be on 2.5 miles, left 8, 310.

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1: Now, half mile short final, runway 31, full stop here.
2: Second to Kevin, Brickham 0 Delta Alpha, send him left downwind, runway 31, number 3, Ben.
1: Extending upwind from runway 3 miles in space and 0.

7, helicopter 126, Gulf Whiskey, 5 miles to the southwest, low level, inbound for landing in the northwest corner.

longer minimum close though. 126 Gulf Coast is 1 mile southwest inbound, lining northwest corner. Okay. Take off, test, we're low.

Time is 10 a.m. Weather condition mostly clear. Temperature 77 degrees.

243 Delta Sierra, 5 miles to the northeast. We'll cross midfield 3,000 feet, enter a right teardrop, and join the left downwind for runway 31, Barrow County.

County, there are county traffic downstairs, 643 Delta Sierra with the airfield at 3000 feet, conductor right here, drop and fly on the left downwind, runway 310 County.

southbound final, I have 31 there.

Carroll County Traffic Damage Center, 643 Delta Sierra, 3-1, Central, Carroll County.

Cordova County down about 43 Delta Sierra, turning left crosswind runway 35, direction 31, there we go.

0: Goodland 390, 9 miles to the north, going to be entering a 45 degree for the right now, from 28. Coming in.
1: Bearing high traffic, Sirius 473 in the front, turning left crosswind for runway 31, Bearing County.

0: Dale County Traffic Diamond Star 643 Delta Sierra turning left base from lane 31, full stop, Dale County.
1: Check 390 is 6 miles to the north. Gonna be entering a right downwind for only 28. Coming in. Check the left on 8324 Charlie. 5 miles up to the northwest. Gonna be crossing midfield and entering right back on runway 28. Coming in.
0: Star 643 Delta Sierra turning final runway 31 full stop, Dale County.
2: Okay, for the terminal, I think you're off our right wing. The right downwind is like straight in front of us.
1: Okay, but I'm gonna go to your side. If you want, we can give you a right 360 for space.
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1: Turn this system, 35 left, runway 36. Clear County traffic, Diamond 427 Delta, Alpha turning left, base, runway 310.
2: Delta is about 9 miles to the south, entering landing Carroll County.

0: Skyhawk 2132 with D. We're about 10 mile final runway 13 on the RNAV. Okay.
1: Barrel traffic, Sirius 935 Charlie Delta is approximately 4 miles to the south of the airport, maneuvering to enter a 45 left downwind 31.

0: one. Okay, we're looking for you, man.
1: Hey, this is Jared. This is Ben High.
2: Traffic, Sears 935. Jared Delta is on a 45 degree for a left downwind 31.
1: Skyhawk 2132 Whiskey, we're about 5 mile final on the RNAV runway 13. We can break it off early if we need to.
3: The park delivery 31 on the left at 45 traffic. In.
1: What you said, no doubt. Turning left cross runway 31.

0: County, sorry, Delta is turning left, base 31.
1: Skyhawk 2132 Whiskey, that traffic that's on base, so you know we are on a 3 mile final runway 13, we're going to be going this, so.
0: On base.
1: No, y'all are good, we're just going to back approaches, we're on the RNAV runway 13.
0: Alright, Charlie Delta, we're turning final 31.

0: Spartan area to the east, Bexar County. Bexar County traffic down to 427 Delta Alpha, turning west 8, runway 31 Bexar.
1: Morning, keep a lookout for U32 with me.

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The time is 11 a.m. Weather conditions mostly clear. Temperature 79 degrees.

0: address I understand is 8 miles to the south of 3400.
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1: Skyhawk 5376 Juliet, 2 mile final, runway 21, 10.
2: Echo 6339 6, Quebec, left crosswind, 31.

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1: 5-3-7-6, Juliet, short final runway 21, but no. Alpha Strength, left base, runway 3-1-0.

0: Roger, officer, left cross runway 21, Bill.
1: Final runway 31, Bill.

0: downwind number 2, runway 31, touching go bear.
1: Traffic, catch your surgery, go back to line, all 31.

0: miles to the south, bearing 4,700.
1: Bear County traffic, down at 427 goes out, descending west, downwind, runway 31 there.

0: Africa 05 Control Mountain 3-1, Alpha Tango Bravo.
1: Santa Ana to 45 down, looking for 2-1 Monroe.

0: traffic that you pick up out on 2 miles, let's say, 2100.
1: Double Charlie Zombie, RNF 28, you'll miss, Double Charlie.

0: got the Alpha going around 2-1, left side traffic on that.
1: Then 823 Charlie Kilo, short final, 3-1, touch and go, we depart to southeast.
2: Second traffic, we'll come 0 Delta Alpha, left cross plane, 3-1-0.
1: Coming driver, taxi 745, up to 6 mile final for the RNF, 2812, touch and go, going 10, 745, over Charlie. Left base, runway 3-1-0.

0: Republic 0, South Shore Mountain, you want to get to there.
1: Charlie 3 Mount Final, RNF 281, 2 touch go, go, mid 4, coming traffic.

left downwind 31 Spike southeast. Looking to maneuver to right downwind for 28 Covington.

0: Charlie 363 Alpha Alpha Final 21, let's go.
1: This is 3396 Quebec, 5 miles to the north, 2,000 feet, gonna fly over midfield, southbound.

0: intersect at 45 out of Charlie. It's a 1,800 on the 3,000. Make a left turn out of Covington on the 45 out of Charlie.
1: Carroll County traffic, south 225 is coming from the west, going to fly over midfield at 2,400, going to the east, Carroll. Park, south of the runway, 2025.
2: Skyhawk 124 Romeo Charlie, 5 miles to the northwest, at 2,300. Looking to maneuver into the right downwind for 28 Covington.

0: southbound of the parking to the north of your right turn off the departure leg, Monroe traffic.
1: Traffic, Skyhawk 124, we're up here, Charlie. Entering left, right downwind, 428, Hudson.

crossing the center line going from the west to the east, and we're going to drop down about 2 to 3 miles to the southeast of the field, doing topography work over 316. So.

7 Delta Alpha turning left 8, runway 31 there. Delta Alpha, 10 Alpha miles to the southwest at 3,100, coming in runway 31, Bear County, driving south, turning left, or turning 9, runway 31 there.

Alpha, left crosswind, turn it down one now, 3-1, Bill.

70 traffic, 745 double Charlie, joining the RNM 280 mile final four, coming in traffic.

on departure lane. 7 minutes. We're about 10 miles out to the east, and we're going to do an R&M approach for 28 Covington.

Three mile final on that's where you can make that touching out, then a right to mount to the north of the

0: so turn it out to the north, Hobbiton.
1: Mountain Air Park, Skywatch 35 Bravo is five southeast at 3000. Hurry down from landing, 17 Mountain Air Park.
0: Simulating engine out, turning base runway 3 1 to.

0: Niner 6 on a 3 mile, final for 28, Covington.
1: Reach the southeast to 45, downwind for 17, Mountain Air Park.
2: Covington traffic, Tower 14, runway currently on final for runway 6.
0: We got traffic in sight, Covington, Skyline 396.
1: 3 miles to the northeast of Atlanta, and 2 miles from Cuba to the headquarters. We'll be taking the great turn to the operational counterclockwise rotation.

0: back.
1: 4.5 miles to the south.
0: And down for the 45. Left downwind, 31.
2: Charlie, 2 miles to the north, 2,500 kilometers, 4,000 foot area, left, all captain.
3: See ya. Second drivers, look up here at Oak Alpha, on the go, runway 31, remaining left closed,

0: about 3 miles to the south. We're going to enter a left base runway 31, and we'll join the traffic pattern. Touch goes 31 to 100.
1: 0 southbound. We're turning left crosswind to 31. We'll be looking for that traffic inbound for the base leg, bro.
0: Back behind you in the traffic pattern here.
1: Yeah, we got you in sight. We'll plan to follow you guys for runway 31. Thanks.

0: traffic. Tower 124 Romeo Charlie on crosswind departing to the northwest for 28124 Romeo Charlie.
1: So it goes 6 miles out for the visual 31. Is there any traffic in the pattern?
2: Got a couple guys out here, Archer 3396 Quebec. We're turning left base for 31 at this time. We'll keep it intact. We're running touch and goes. Got one or two others in the pattern here, but I'm sure we can all work with you and give you guys plenty of room.
1: All right, sounds good. We'll follow in behind you and be looking. 602 Echo Echo for Winer.
3: Traffic Blue Cub, 0 Delta Alpha. We're midfield left that one right now. We're probably going to do a right 360 here, give space for the freighter and follow y'all for runway 31.
2: Hey, we appreciate you there, Blue Cub, working with those guys. Turn a half mile final 31. We'll be touch and go left traffic lane.
1: Winder Bear traffic radar 602 Echo Echo is turning a 4 mile final for runway 31. Winder Bear.
2: Run off this runway real quick. We're coming over the fence now for 31.
1: Okay, we got you inside. No worries. Thank you.
4: Miles to the east, entering a left base for 2-1.

0: Southbound, up ascending left cross wing 3-1-0.
1: Entry for runway 21 Monroe.
0: Southbound, turning left downwind 3-1.

Covington traffic, 705355 truck, 9 miles to the south, flying over the field, going right downwing, runway 28.

0: 4 Delta Alpha, that's me, 310.
1: I'm planning on flying midfield 2400 Prairie left downwind for 21. Thank you.
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Southern Tango 2 miles west, crossing Mexico 20.

5 nautical miles to the north-northwest. 3 3 3 3 3 3 3 3 3 3 3 3 3 3 3 3 3 3 3 3 3 3 3 3 3 3 3 3 3 3 3 3 3 3 3 3 3 3 3 3 3 3 3 3 3 3 3 3 3 3 3 3 3 3 3 3 3 3 3 3 3 3 3 3 3 3 3 3 3 3 3 3 3 3 3 3 3 3 3 3 3 3 3 3 3 3 3 3 3 3 3 3 3 3 3 3 3 3 3 3 3 3 3 3 3 3 3 3 3 3 3 3 3 3 3 3 3 3 3 3 3 3 3 3 3 3 3 3 3 3 3 3 3 3 3 3 3 3 3 3 3 3 3 3 3 3 3 3 3 3 3 3 3 3 3 3 3 3 3 3 3 3 3 3 3 3 3 3 3 3 3 3 3 3 3 3 3 3 3 3 3 3 3 3 3 3 3 3 3 3 3 3

0: Bravo, 2 miles to the east, doing a left teardrop entry for 21 Monroe.
1: That's 3-1-0.

0: R.
1: Heading 2 miles to the west, planning a left base 21 en route.

Southwest, Tower, 7 miles northeast inbound, 71 minutes.

0: Boston, Charlie, 5 miles northeast and down, straight in for 2 mm.
1: The time is 12 p.m. Weather conditions mostly clear. Temperature 82 degrees.

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2: 2-1-4-7-0.

0: turning left, angle 21, we have the traffic on Pine Knoll in sight and crew.
1: Left, stage runway 28, holding traffic.

Ignition system has just found Voxtra final rolling 28.

7-3 Delta, turn left now, 1-3-4. Traffic down on 44 Delta by turning left 8-3-1, 98 and 8 out.

0: Southbound.
1: This is Southbound, 6 left, cross, 6 left, cross, 6 left, 6 left, 6 left, 6 left, 6 left, 6 left, 6 left, 6 left, 6 left, 6 left, 6 left, 6 left, 6 left, 6 left, 6 left, 6 left, 6 left, 6 left, 6 left, 6 left, 6 left, 6 left, 6 left, 6 left, 6 left, 6 left, 6 left, 6 left, 6 left, 6 left, 6 left, 6 left, 6 left, 6 left, 6 left, 6 left, 6 left, 6 left, 6 left, 6 left, 6 left, 6 left, 6 left, 6 left, 6 left, 6 left, 6 left, 6 left, 6 left, 6 left, 6 left, 6 left, 6 left, 6 left, 6 left, 6 left, 6 left, 6 left, 6 left, 6 left, 6 left, 6 left, 6 left, 6 left, 6 left, 6 left, 6 left, 6 left, 6 left

0: Skyline 547, Tango turning left downwind 21 Monroe.
1: 44 Delta Bombers, departure leg 31, we're going to depart to the north of the
2: barrel. IJRC.

0: South Africa turning, left lane 31 turn to the right.
1: That's 7055. 10 miles to the west, southwest. Gonna move. Maneuver towards the 45 for the runway 31. Bear gun.
0: 7055. Delta up the foot panel for 31.

0: 25 Echo Alpha. We are 9 miles out. Overfly the runway to the left. You're dropping it downwind.
1: Skyhawk 97055, 7 miles to the southwest. Going to maneuver to the 45 for runway 31.

0: Echo traffic number 485 Echo Alpha is 6 to the northwest. Going to be overflying the field right here, drop to left downwind for 21, and we'll look out for the traffic pattern.
1: Traffic 97055 on a 5 mile 45 for runway 31, Bear County.

0: Countdown 272 South Alpha, and left wing to 3-1-4.
1: Fair County traffic, Skyhawk 97055 on a 3 mile 45 for runway 31 Fair County.
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0: Alpha is 2 miles to the northwest across the Medfield for Ranger drop. Left at 121, clear up.
1: Five, turn right base, runway, left base, runway 31, Bear County.

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Texas, about 1 3 South Number, running 1,700 feet. Approximately 2 miles from GMA and DSC headquarters. Transitioning Class B airspace to DC

0: traffic, Skyhawk 970055, on a left downwind, runway 31, there again.
1: Telecom property at 1,700 feet, 5 miles to the east of the end of Class B, transition.

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1: Donut 9705, left crosswind, runway 31, bear down.

0: Imperial County traffic, Sahat 970-55, there's left downwind, runway 31.
1: Ground.

0: traffic, Vader 602, Echo Echo is off runway 31, climbing right turn, climbing out of 2,000 feet for 10,000, going to the south, last call, Bill.
1: About 5 miles to the north, we know the flight of traffic down south.

County 97055 is departing the area to the north, final call. Delta Alpha, he's over flying the field at 3,000. We're going to maneuver for 45.

0: Good afternoon. The time is 1 p.m. Weather conditions mostly clear. Temperature 83 degrees.
1: South to north, inbound for Mexico, runway 28, traffic.

Zero, we're 10 miles to the west. We're setting up for about 2-1. Traffic Archer, 680 Julius, flight is downwind, runway 28 coming to traffic.

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1: Monroe, Thunderbird.

0: 4400, uplink, maintain that approach traffic for runway 21.
1: 643, closest here, 4 miles, southeast, crossing sub 2500, 45 entry to left down, 31 traffic.

Traffic. Zero left downwind, runway 21 Monroe.

0: runway 6, approximately 5 miles to the east, will be transitioning at 2,000 feet south of the field, east to west. Winder traffic.
1: Down with 3-1 railgun traffic.
2: Left safer runway 21.

0: Charlie 643, down to the final 31, touching no American. Epic.
1: 2 Juliet, right down for runway

0: Bexar County traffic, Diamond 363 Delta Alpha is 5 miles out from the north. Center of Flyfield at 3000. Right here, drop left downwind through runway 31, Bexar County.
1: Bexar County traffic, I'm posted 43 Delta Delta Alpha, 31 Bexar County traffic.
2: Traffic, I'm posted 63 Delta Alpha, 31 Bexar County traffic.

0: Doyle County traffic, number 643, Doyle County, left downwind 31, for Doyle County traffic.
1: Left off with the runway 21, Monroe, correct, 3 mile final, 32.

traffic down in 363 Delta Alpha is 3 miles out from the north. Gonna apply the field at 3000, right through top, left downwind for runway 31 Bexar County.

0: 39 traffic down in 363 Delta Alpha is entering, is on a 3 mile 45 for runway 31 Ferris County.
1: Traffic time is 6-4-0-2, turn left down by 3-1, we got that. Good time, traffic, 2-10.

0: 156650 on a 3 mile final runway 3 on S runway 3 approach.
1: Monroe, what's your runway? Number 21, but we took off 3 just because we're just leaving the area in this direction.

Skyhawk 2055 is 3 miles to the south, going to be off the east end of the airport, circling in 2000, taking pictures of the data center being built. Covington.

southwest can be overflying at 3,000 left gear delta to right downwind runway 28. Tower 2065, we are taking pictures just south of the runway at 2,000 feet circling Covington.

0: 8120, miles northwest, 3500, going to overfly, and then enter the westbound into the runway 21 Monroe.
1: Traffic Archer 2178 Yankee, we are on the RNAV, runway 28, currently 10 miles out. Copy. Route 2065 is over midfield at 2000, taking pictures just south of the center line, coming to.
2: Coming up over 10, 10 miles out.

0: Dunning, Cherokee 21 Juliet is 5 miles south, going to be overflying until 3,000 feet left. Your dump to right now, 128. We roll north behind you guys right now.
1: We're at 2,000 feet doing photography work. We're going to be just north of the center line of 28 to the east at 2,000. We'll make one lap and then we will be departing to the north, northwest, excuse me, 20225 coming in.

Alpha Cherokee, 2-1 Juliet. I got the guy to the side off the center line, and

0: do it, so flying the still 3000 below teared up right now, wind 28. Okay.
1: Overhead 3000, gonna do the 45 left downwind and runway at 21. So it's your job.
0: Hey Yankee, on the RNA, we'll push runway 28, so we're 5 miles out. 27 Yankee.

0: 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I'm gonna fly just straight out like I'm doing a missed approach on the 28 and climb up to 2500. Covington, thanks for the help, guys.
1: Windows and left here, just the right now, wind 28.

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1: PM. Weather conditions mostly clear. Temperature 85 degrees. KA3JIJR.
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0: 76218 final, number 2, 2 miles, full stop, 2 8, 7 6.
1: Bear Charlie Sky, 4 9 5 Charlie, short final, 3 1, Bear.

0: clearing for 400, clearing left downwind for runway 21 Monroe.
1: Cruising on exit left base runway 21 Monroe.

0: around 2-1, we're going to make a right cross and departure to the west.
1: Coming for 2 Echo Romeo, King Air, straight down 28, 9 mile final.

0: X-ray up on runway 21, going to be departing to the north, climbing at 3,500, one room.
1: County traffic, 10-10-55 is about 7 miles south. Enjoying, crossing midfield and then joining the left down west on runway 5, Cherokee County, sir.
0: Metro 339, 6 Quebec, turn left, cross point 31.

0: Hotel Union Field, going to the left downwind for runway 56, sir.
1: Six, 3 9 6, Quebec, final for 3-1.

Northwest, north of the horse park, 2000, and I'm landing Covington traffic.

off of Lethal Atlanta.

0: heading for runway 31. Clear now.
1: I have to admit that. He could be listening right now.

Winder, Cessna 150, about 5 miles to the south. I'm lining up for a long left base for 3-1 at Winder. 5 miles to the south now.

0: Alpha, 5 miles out, heading in for a right teardrop, left downwind for runway 31, Bear County.
1: Seven traffic, Stallion 4 and Buckshot Charlie, 9 miles, straight in for 28, Covington.

0: lap, turning a final for 3-1 Winder, full stop.
1: Diamond 427 Delta Alpha is flying over the field at 3,200 feet. They're done.

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0: Delta Alpha left crosswind for 3-1 down.
1: Straight in for 3-5, or for 3.

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Temperature 85 degrees. K-A-3-J-I-J-R-E.

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2: The output, let's see, now one.

0: off of West Alpha 310.
1: Bravo, it's 40 to the south, final call, mother traffic.

0: take Archer 3396 Quebec, 4 miles south southwest, 2300, maneuvering for 45 left downwind, 31.
1: Okay.

0: 1 Sierra County.
1: We have 1 3 7 left, down there, 3 4 7 left.

0: Delta Alpha 5 to the northeast, my 05 at Kilo 3000 to the right here, drop down the left downwind, 310.
1: Good, drop down 3 Delta Alpha, left downwind for 310.

0: south turning. Left off wind, runway 31, Sierra. Sierra County traffic down to 14, Delta Alpha turning left downwind, runway 31, Sierra.
1: Traffic down to 363, Delta Alpha, left base to 31, Sierra.

Sunny Diamond, 309 Delta Alpha, climb up to the southeast, inbound runway 310.

0: County, 9309 Delta Alpha, 7 miles to the south, setting up for 45 left downwind runway 31 Sarah.
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Seem to get any traffic on the repeaters out in Athens, so go figure.

0: box of the between transmitter or repeater now and then, but it's spotty. So you headed home for the day, or where are you headed? Back to the house, had to run out and grab some meat for dinner, because I didn't think I had to call anyhow. So while I was picking up some calls, I picked up some meat for dinner, and about to start the calls, get the cast iron pre-season, because I season it. Even though I season it after I wash it, I still season it before I cook, and then throw everything on, and hopefully it'll turn out as good as it did last night.
1: Runway 21, Monroe.
0: What kind of meat are you cooking? Public seem to have a pretty decent price on boneless ribs, so I grabbed a pack of those for $10 so that I can have some left over when I go back to work.
2: Downwind, runway 31, Winder.
0: Kilo, Quebec 4, Yankee, Bravo, Tango, clear.

0: there might be post officers currently south of Lightning, so that is right. Thank you.
1: Station 4094, 10 miles to the east, inbound for runway 21 Monroe.
2: 050 passing midfield at 1,500. Passing through west east.
1: Farrell County, 404 Delta Charlie, 6 miles to the south, setting up for a 45 left downwind runway 31, Farrell.

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1: The time is 4 p.m. Weather conditions mostly clear. Temperature 88 degrees. K-A-3-J-I-J-R-T.

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1: This is the K-4-9-0 repeater.
2: Good afternoon.

0: Guard 772 is turning a right base for runway 31, be a touch and go, Quarter Bell.
1: That's 777, 777.

Angeles, a right teardrop, left downwind, 2-1 Monroe.

0: West Allen, 2RMF.
1: County 404 Delta Charlie, left downwind 31, Sarah.

0: 404, Delta Charlie, turning final, 2 mile final, runway 31, Wanda Bear.
1: Wanda Bear Guard, 772 is on the go, 31, in the early crosswind.

0: Coming traffic, Cessna 4, Romeo Charlie, 4 miles to the east, down from runway to the passenger from Cessna 4.
1: Hello, traffic, Alpha Trainer. 412 Alpha Pop is on a 9 mile final runway, 03 practice, RNAV runway 3.

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1: Runway 31, 1800, climbing 5000 southeast departure, last call, Bill.

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1: 00, clear and left base. Gonna set up for about a 4 mile final for 2-1 Monroe. Is turning right, crosswind departure out to the east, west, call Monroe.

Bexar County, traffic 404, Delta Charlie, departing the pattern to the southwest, Bexar County.

0: 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Entirely departing the area to the north. Final call coming in.
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1: Looking for a signal reporter, B1 Dolphin.
2: I got that correct. This is H1 Papa Juliet Oscar, first name Victor. You're sounding okay. You have a little static coming in, but your audio is mostly good. And you sound like you're getting into the repeater really good. I am in Kennesaw, 3 miles from the repeater here. One of the repeaters on the link is 443.6.
1: That's 285 and Georgia 400. Just curious how the repeater went down this way. Appreciate your reply. 34 FOI.
2: Okay, sounds good. Welcome to the radio check. I'll talk to you later. 73. 1, Papa Juliet Oscar.

Alpha China 412 Alpha Pop, on a 7 mile final, practice ILS 31, barrel. 9714 is 10 miles to the north, inbound, 45 degree right downwind, runway 28 coming in.

Alpha 20, runway 31, Z, 0.

0: traffic, turning final, runway 28, or 9704, turning final, runway 28, coming.
1: Coming to traffic, stack 124, be advised, on a practice RNAV 10, I'll be circling north of the field, the runway 28, coming.

right, Cross 1, runway 28.

0: breakdown 128 Covington.
1: Covington traffic, hold company runway 62, the traffic pattern climbing to 2000, Covington traffic.

5 p.m. Weather conditions clear. Temperature 89 degrees. K-A-3-J-I-J-R-E.

0: is 5 a.m. Tuesday, July 7th. 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
1: Airback 153, Bell 206, about 4 minutes to the west of Emory St. Joe's landing.
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0: Center 6-1, Uniform Tango, 10 mile final, runway 13 RNAV, Tokyo, Winder.
1: Good job, it's 178 on Fox Drop, final runway 28, Tokyo, 76.

0: traffic, Sunhawk 170 on the far side, departure way, runway 28, making right close traffic, coming in.
1: Watch traffic, duck down 61, uniform tango 7 mile final, runway 13 RNAV, touch and go, winder.

traffic. Cirrus 47 Victor Uniform, 10 miles northeast, inbound for landing, runway 31, Sarah County.

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1: Give us Avic 98714, right crosswind to departure to the north, final call Covington.
0: We'll get them squared away while we're doing the fueling. 100, I'll give you a total when we get there.

Sarah County traffic. Sarah's 47 mid uniform, 5 miles to the northeast at 3,000. Going to overfly midfield at 3,000 to a right teardrop to the left downwind, runway 31. Merrill.

Savannah Metro, Trooper 8 is just west of Grady, working toward Mercedes-Benz 1.9. We're looking for you. Continue west and make a turn to the north. We'll keep an eye out for you.

76, your uniform's currently overflying midfield at 3000 for the right teardrop, going to left downwind 31.

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0: traffic on 643 Del Cerro, turning in the state runway 31 for Flatboro.
1: 5-0 departing, batter to the northwest.

0: out to the east, center number 45, left downwind for 21.
1: Final runway 3-1, full stop.

temperature 89 degrees.

Mach 84400. We'll cross midfield, 6 miles to the east, to the west. Left downwind, 2-1.

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Temperature 88 degrees. K-A-3-J-I-J-R.

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0: that transmission of kind of listening to something else out of one ear and you out of the other ear. Got BT out of it, but that's about all. That your signal's good. It's just I wasn't paying attention. Back to you.
1: No worries. This is Don, KM4 BWT, Kilo Mike 4 Bravo Whiskey Tango, and I just said you might want to wait a second or second and a half before you start speaking through EchoLink because I missed the first part of your call sign.
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0: Roger, full with you, Mike, 5 miles southeast inbound, 2310.
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1: traffic. Anyone in the pattern? Traffic, remember 55, got a Delta Tango, 6 miles to the southwest. Gonna be hopping on the left downwind from 28.

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1: Zero, left base 2-1, Monroe.

miles to the southwest, heading for 5,000. Inbound, the low approach runway 35, and my approach traffic right now.

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1: Airlife inbound to Atlanta Metro, Trooper 8. Yeah, we're just over the Ben Stadium now, orbiting.
2: Can
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1: 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The time is 8 p.m. Weather conditions clear. Temperature 88 degrees.
0: 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This is KU4EOL. My name is David, and I'll be the net control operator for this session. This is a directed net, and all traffic should pass through net control. Our primary repeater this evening is a 146.850 megahertz with a negative offset and a PL tone of 131.8 hertz. In the event of a repeater malfunction, we will transfer to the 145.310 machine with PL 123. Any stations have announcements for the net, please check in now.

this time we begin taking check-ins. When checking in, please give your call sign first and standard phonetics. Then again in plain English letters and numbers, followed by your first name, your general location, and please indicate if you're mobile, portable, or operating an emergency, and your operator